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You look good, but you look so much better on me.

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Das ist neu bei RPR 1. Why don't you stay? Cause since you walked away, I'm riding through a ghost town on the shore. 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